0: Radio Universidad 107.5 en Hermosillo.
1: Star! Where the headlines are you?

Hold the rhythm, the tubbies. Chariot a pass through. Look, Spoot, the next time you decide to cut a record, you see, just remember, everything has to pass through me. I make the hits, not the public. I tell the DJs what to play, you see? Play back that tape there for me, sir. Huh? A good guy. Look at that.

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1: 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You're my black people for rights.

And it looks like I feel there's something rising, rising in my veins. Looks like it's happening.

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1: Zip code 83,000 in downtown Hermosillo, capital of the state of Sonora in northwestern Mexico. 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
2: 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Yeah, brother, like,